You're invited to Family Storytime every Tuesday from 4 to 5 at the Ilumina Public Library in its Agua Dulce branch. Join us for an hour of stories, songs, and hands-on crafts the whole family will enjoy. For more information, you can visit our community calendar on ktep.org. It's 6:30.

Then another invitation came in from me. 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They were playing Cedar Walton's Bolivia. 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I knew right then I wanted her in my band, Ursa Major. I've since dubbed her The Glove.

And around the same time, a trumpet king came calling. Nicole was invited to tour with Wynton Marsalis and the Jazz at Lincoln Center Orchestra. Let's listen to her performance on this track, The Shanghai Skyline.

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Thank you so much for joining me during this hour. You're with D. Alexander. Great music in store for you. Like that and more. I'm so happy you tuned in. Gonna have a great time sharing this music with you. Looking forward to it. So please stay with me during this hour as we take this journey together. We're going to have a great time. I'm so looking forward to it. So please stay with me. This is Jazz.

and Walter Savage Jr. on bass and Everett Brown Jr. on drums. Let's continue with this phenomenal music with Cannonball Adderley and Nancy Wilson, The Old Country.

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This is by another French composer, Germaine Taillefer. It's called Escarpolette, played by Kuhn Nguyen.